Stella Lefty's got a new one out, and you can vote for that on our Fresh New Music. It's called Good At Leaving, and that one was called Boston. And a track of the week will be announced on Friday on Totally Connected.

Taylor Swift, I knew it, I knew you on BFPS. Haven't been to see that film yet, actually. Toy Story 5. I hear mixed reviews about it, to be honest. Don't know. But anyway, one to definitely go and see. Check out BFPS Cinemas for all of your listings and your timings, and you'll be able to see it when it's showing near you. DB Boulevard is

0: this special through Too Much Too Young. A little bit of Scar in our life. That's what used to be called, that kind of music. If you don't know what I'm talking about, the Rolling Stones, Undercover of the Night. They have been going for so long. And actually, they just had a recent single out. I can't remember what it's called. It's on BFBS Radio 2, though. I'll dig that up for you.
1: Head of screams and center 42. Loud enough to burst the brains out. The opposition's tongue is cut in two. Keep on the street, cause you're in danger.

Sophie B. Hawkins, it is Damn I Wish I Was Your Lover. Now, for those who are following the World Cup, there is no game today, by the way. bfbs.com/World Cup. You can get all of your fixture details. The next game is going to be Thursday then, 8:30 UK time between France and Morocco. And the kickoff is at 9 o'clock. By the way, Morocco, favourites to win at the moment, but also France is right there too.

is it from me. You have yourself a fantastic Wednesday. Jess on the way, and I will see you much later, or maybe even tomorrow, depending on where you're listening in the forces world with all those different time zones. Honestly, it's very complicated with the World Cup and all those time zones as well at the minute, isn't it? Evelyn King and Love Come Down. Have a good one.

American singer-songwriter Bella Kay with I Love It, I Love It, I Love It here on BFBS. I'm Jason. Hope you're doing all right today. That song was just made massive from like TikTok, wasn't it? Just a little snippet of a song. That's definitely our biggest song today. Went to number one in Ireland, not the UK. And also Norway. Big fans of it in Norway. Hopefully they'll be playing that when they lose against England on Saturday. I've got Alex Warren and Passenger. It's coming up very soon. Also, I'll tell you, a great start to the show today, by the way. Great start to this hour. The Script and Will I Am and Hall of Fame. That sounded good. You know, one of those songs that you don't hear in ages. And then you hear it again, you're like, oh, mate, what a banger that is. Really good today. Right, let's play a song from a band who they are probably one of the biggest bands to come out of Wales. 10 million albums sold worldwide. 8 UK number one albums as well. This was absolutely massive in 1999. This is Stereophonics Now, and Pick Apart That's New here on BFBS.

0: The US military says it's hit 80 targets after launching a series of powerful strikes across southern Iran overnight. It follows three tankers coming under fire in the Strait of Hormuz yesterday. Meanwhile, the Ukrainian capitals come under renewed Russian missile attack. A series of explosions have been heard in Kyiv. It comes as the UK will lead European allies in stepping up funding for long-range precision strike capabilities, where NATO leaders meet later today for day two of their summit in Turkey. On to sport, and Lionel Messi says his Argentina team never gives up after the defending champions produced an epic comeback to reach the World Cup quarterfinals. They were 2-0 down against Egypt with 11 minutes of normal time remaining, but won 3-2 in Atlanta. They'll play Switzerland next after they beat Colombia in a penalty shootout following a goalless draw in their last 16 tie. Novak Djokovic won the longest ever men's quarterfinal at Wimbledon to book his place in the last four. The 39-year-old beat Felix Auger-Aliassime after 5 hours and 15 minutes on centre court. Djokovic admits this was one of the most special nights at the All England Club.
1: I was telling the kids to go to sleep after the fourth, but they didn't want to listen. And I'm glad they stayed because it was honestly one of the best matches I was part of on this court.

0: This is Haven and Caitlin Aragon. This is called I Run on BFBS. I'm Jason. Be honest, that sounded really good at this time of the day, didn't it? It did. I was a little bit apprehensive. Do you know, you play some songs and you think, is it too heavy for an ops breakfast on your Wednesday? Actually, not at all. That sounded amazing today. I've got Olivia Rodrigo and The Cure. That's a good song. Going to play it very soon. And if you love BFBS, but you are, let's say, lazy, and you can't be bothered to even lift a finger, you don't have to now. 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

The Cortinas. And Not 19 Forever. This is BFBS, The Forces Station. 6 minutes past seven. Welcome to Wednesday, the 8th of July. Thank you very much to Jason for Ops Breakfast. Right now, you're on with Jacob Dyer. Hope you're doing all right this morning. I'm with you till 10, live across the Rock of Gibraltar and the Cossadale. So great to have you with me. And on the way, we're going to be finding out a little bit more about what it's like to work on the RAF runway here in Gib. I've also got loads of great music lined up for you as well. And just having a little look at your weather for today, it's going to be a dry and fine day with plenty of sunshine. There may be a little bit of patchy low cloud at times through the morning, but this is most likely to stay through the strait. High cloud may build this afternoon, turning the sunshine hazy at times. And there's going to be a gentle easterly veering to a westerly later on. Highs of 31 today.

He recently supported Pitbull on tour in the UK. I keep seeing videos on my For You page. I'm very jealous of anybody that has been to see Pitbull ever. I was meant to be going to see him this Friday in Hyde Park, but then I wasn't going to pay like 600 quid on flights. Admittedly, though, I did leave it rather last minute. Ariana Grande for you now on BFBS The Forces Station. This is Hate That I Made You Love Me. 11 minutes past seven. Good morning to you.

0: Hope you're doing well on this Wednesday morning. Thank you for listening to BFBS. It's Jake and I with you until 10. Now, our George Ryland recently took her show on the road. She's with you weekday afternoons from 5 p.m. and she came here to BFBS Gibraltar, and whilst she was here, she found out what it's like working on the runway from the team at RAF Gibraltar, and she had a chat with Sergeant Daniel Smith to ask about what he does.
1: Well, as a logistics mover, obviously very focused, very involved with anything to do with military air transportation that comes in. Okay, so we support all three services, Navy, Army, Air Force, civilians as well, any operation exercises that come in. Aircraft park here on Southern or Northern, we handle the aircraft as well. And it's basically, when the aircraft's in it, it's just planning, making sure loads are safe, people, logistic plans are in place. Just with a last line of defence for the Royal Air Force when it comes to air safety, and I take pride in that job.
2: And is there any unique challenges to being here in Gibraltar with this runway that people are walking across all the time?
1: Of course there is. I mean, it's safety, isn't it? The most important thing is people's safety, okay? We've got a job to do, but we also respect that in such a beautiful small country. And this is, do you know what I mean? People across, and it's unique, isn't it? It's a selling point as well. So you just embrace it.
2: And what does a day look like when you're off duty? What do you do?
1: Well, I'm a spinning instructor, so I do a lot of spinning. I coach a football team. Can I say the football team? Is that okay?
2: Yeah.
1: Yeah, I coach Youth Links FC football club. Fantastic. I'm doing Rafa stuff at the minute, so we do Rafa rides. So we set a challenge of trying to cycle from here to Brize Norton to Lossie, which is called the Black Challenge, Brize, Lossie and Gibraltar. 2,589 miles. We did that in week one. We've got 35 people across all three services as well. I think people hear Rafa and think it's just RAF, but it's not. It's about this unique environment in this community pulling together.
2: And how would you describe that community here?
1: We all get on really well, and we do so much stuff, and they put events on, people get together, and you just socialise. And in Four Corners, you've got families living there, there's usually events on, we do stuff with the single lads on camp, there's a lot to do as well, to go into town, it's fantastic.
2: And have you got a family here with you?
1: Yeah, wife, three kids, Poppy, yesterday she had a sports day in Notre Dame, unbelievable, so proud of her. My two lads, Louis, he's 9, and Jake is 13, go to St Anne's and Bayside upper school, and they do loads, you know what I mean? They both play football for Lynx as well, so they've got a busy schedule.
2: And what would you recommend to anyone who's coming into Gibraltar? What's the things that you've got to do?
1: You just got to make the most of it. You just got to embrace where you're at. I mean, listen, not everywhere you go is perfect, and Gibraltar's like got so many good things to do. You just got to say 3 years, just embrace it, work hard, play hard, that's what I say.
2: So if you could pick anywhere in the world to be, would it be here, or is there anywhere that tops it?
1: Well, Molyneux, Wolverhampton, I'd like to be there, but yeah, Gibraltar's fantastic. Fantastic as well.
0: That was George Ryland with Sergeant Daniel Smith of RAF Gibraltar. And I tell you what, I've been here 2 months now. I've only got 2 weeks left. And I have to say, I still get excited every time I walk across the runway. Right now, this is JP Cooper and September Song. 17 minutes past 7. You're listening to BFBS Gibraltar. Good morning.

0: Hope you're doing well on this Wednesday morning, right? On the way for you, that massive new tune from H. I'll get on Ring My Bell after Moose T plays next.
1: Good morning!
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It does feel a little bit weird playing this song at 26 minutes past 7 on a Wednesday morning. Great tune, though. It's Moose Tea featuring Hot and Juicy. Horny is on BFPS, the Forces station. My name is Jacob.

0: Iran's hit American military sites in Bahrain and Kuwait. It follows fresh US strikes on 80 Iranian targets overnight in response to attacks on tankers in the Strait of Hormuz. The Greens are the last of the big parties to confirm that they won't contest a by-election in Nigel Farage's Essex constituency. The Reform leader stepped down but will re-stand as he faces investigations over undeclared donations. Unused NHS land could be turned into discounted homes for nurses and other staff in England. Ministers hope it will encourage recruitment in areas where housing is expensive. On to sport, and the quarter-final lineup for the World Cup has been completed. Joe Wilson reports from the United States.
1: Lionel Messi says his Argentina team never gives up after the defending champions produced an epic comeback to reach the World Cup quarter-finals. They were 2-0 down against Egypt with 11 minutes of normal time remaining, but won 3-2 in Atlanta. Argentina will play Switzerland next after they beat Colombia in a penalty shootout following a goalless draw in their last 16 tie. There are no matches at the tournament today.
0: Novak Djokovic has moved a step closer to a record 25th Grand Slam title after beating Felix Auger-Aliassime in a five-set thriller at Wimbledon. It was the longest ever men's quarterfinal at the All England Club in the Open era after the pair played on centre court for 5 hours and 15 minutes. Djokovic will play defending champion Jannik Sinner next. Coco Gauff secured her place in the first ever Wimbledon semi-final, while Kara Linana Muchava got past Naomi Osaka. British wildcard Arthur Ferry aims to continue his fairy tale when he plays his first ever Grand Slam quarterfinal today against Italy's Flavio Cobolli. And England's cricketers have taken a 2-0 lead in their five-match series against T20 world champions India after they thrashed the visitors by 125 runs. That's the latest. I'm Vicky Turner.

0: It's the weekend and Dancing in the Flames playing on Wednesday's breakfast show, 25 to 8. You're listening to BFBS, the Falsey Station. My name is Jacob Dyer. Thanks for hanging out this morning. I'm with you till 10, live across the Rock of Gibraltar and the Costa del Sol. And on the way, we're going to be chatting to Team Met Office to find out what the weather is doing today. All I know is that it's going to be very hot.
1: BFBS. Travel.
0: First though, let's do your travel. You got two flights in and two out this morning. The first one in is at 10 past 10, just having a little look ahead into the evening. You've got a cruise ship coming in, and at the moment, usual delays for this time of day at the Frontier queue, and your roads in Gib, they're looking clear for now, but I will of course keep you up to date throughout the morning. And right now, this is new Gracie Abrams. It's called

0: Really like that. New Gracie Abrams playing for you Wednesday morning. That was called Look at My Life. And on the way, speaking of new music, I've got that massive dance anthem from Calvin Harris and Jazzy lined up for you. And I'll get on Missy Elliott next.
1: 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Bring it back. 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

0: Just coming up to 7:45. Hope you're well this Wednesday morning. You're listening to BFBS, the Falsies station. My name is Jacob Dyer. I'm with you across the Rock of Gibraltar, and that was Missy Elliott and Get Your Freak On. What a vibe for a Wednesday morning.
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0: And good morning to Emma from the Met Office.
2: Good morning.
0: Happy hump day to you. It is Wednesday's hump day, isn't it? Is that right?
2: Yeah.
0: I think so.
2: Yeah.
0: Let's go with it. You visited Tarifa yesterday. How was that?
2: Yes, it was lovely. Very nice. Not too windy, which is good.
0: I was saying on the show yesterday that I went to Tarifa just because everyone I've met here in Gib, but also people back in the UK, were saying to me, have you been to Tarifa? You need to go to Tarifa. So I went, and there was zero wind. I didn't see nothing. I didn't see any water sport action, none of that. And the guy in the hotel, we stayed overnight, the guy in the hotel said we were getting a very unique experience of Tarifa because there was zero wind.
2: Yeah, that's crazy. There's at least some wind.
0: Is it quite prominent? Can you tell you're in like a windy place normally? I mean, I wouldn't know because there was no wind. Yeah.
2: Yeah, you can. It's because the wind funnels down the strait, and because it's just kind of, it's really poking into the strait. Usually quite windy, apart from the day you went.
0: Did you get up to anything in particular while you were there?
2: I had a mooch around the shops and then went to the beach and got blasted by sand. So,
0: see, is that you got blasted by sand because of the wind? I didn't have that problem. I got blasted by the sun and had some of the worst tan lines ever. Not in my personal experience. it was the worst tan I've ever had, but I think worst tan lines ever for anybody is what I encountered when I went to Tarifa. Yeah. What from, did you say?
2: Yeah.
0: Well, I don't know. I had a shirt undone. So the lines with that was
2: I get it.
0: Very bad. Yeah, it was not a vibe. And I'm still peeling a little bit now.
2: Oh.
0: Yeah, and that was over a week ago. So that's ideal. Basically, put your sun cream on and we're going to talk about the weather. What's going on today?
2: More sun cream needed for today in Gibraltar. A nice dry, fine day, plenty of sunshine. Maybe some patchy low cloud at times through the morning, but most likely through the strait. High cloud building in this afternoon, turning that sunshine hazy at times. We have quite a gentle wind this morning, currently westerly, swing back to an easterly before swing back to a westerly later this afternoon, with highs of 31 degrees, so feeling quite hot and humid today. Overnight, we've got that high cloud lingering into the evening, clearing at times, giving clearer spells. Risk of some low cloud again returning overnight with a gentle to moderate westerly and lows of 21.
0: So we got a mixture of an easterly and a westerly today.
2: Yeah, it's just a bit all over the place. It's all quite light. So starting, currently our westerly, but expecting to switch back to an easterly before then switching back to a westerly later.
0: Amazing. Well, Emma, have a great hump day because we're going
2: Thank
0: with that.
2: You, you
0: Thank you very much.
2: Bye.

0: I've just looked, and Wednesday is known as Hump Day. And that was Porsa and Adventures of Stevie V with Dirty Cash.
1: 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Sound. Up.
0: Hope you're doing all right this Wednesday morning. It is time for Sound Up. All you have to do is make sure you have your sound turned up to see if you can work out what our mystery sound is. Now, we've got a fairly new sound on the show at the moment, but already we know it is not the noise of a Hoover. We also know it is not the noise of a hairdryer. What do you think this is? I mean, it could quite literally be anything at all. But if you want to have a guess, I would love to hear from you. Our WhatsApp number is +350 2005 3201. Or you can email gib@bfbs.com. We've had a message come in saying, is it the sound of a mixer? Let's find out. No, it is not the sound of a mixer. So have a little think, get in touch, and we'll find out if anyone's got it a little bit later in the show.
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Common People, 4 minutes to 8. And on the way, we're going to get you up to date with your latest headlines in Forces News. But first, as promised, here's new music from Calvin Harris and Jazzy. I'm obsessed with this one. This is Satisfied.

If you needed a bit of a midweek boost, I am sure that tune sorted you out. It's Body Rockers and I Like the Way. 13 minutes past 8 on your Wednesday morning. Hope you're doing all right. You're listening to BFBS, the Forces Station. My name is Jacob Zahn. Thank you for hanging out this morning. I'm with you live across the Rock of Gibraltar and the Costa del Sol until 10. And there's still so much coming up on the show for you this morning. On the way, your chance to win in Backtracks. We're also going to see how you are getting on with our mystery sound in Sound Up 2. But just having a little look at your weather for today. It's going to be sunny with a risk of patchy cloud at times and a gentle easterly becoming westerly, reaching 31 degrees today. Come on!

0: another featuring 54 Ultra. It's Talk to You on BFBS, the Forces Station, sounding mega this morning as we get ready for 31 degrees across the rock today. I think today is going to be my hottest day since I've been here in Gib. I think that's right.
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0: And I'm going to do my very best to not get burnt because I'm still peeling.

You can work out what our mystery sound is. Now, we know our current sound is not a Hoover. We know it is not a hairdryer or a mixer. But what is this? 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Good morning to Sarah, who is listening this morning. She thinks it's the sound of a food processor. Is it? No. No, it is not the sound of a food presser. I'm going to help you out just a little bit. Let's move away from kitchen items. Does that help? Get in touch with your guesses, and we'll find out if anybody's got it on tomorrow's show. 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
1: 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Bye.

just gone 8:30 on your Wednesday morning. Hope you're doing well. It's BFBS Gibraltar with Erasure and A Little Respect. My name is Jacob Dyer, and on the way for you, I've got a massive dance track lined up from Hugel. If you haven't heard Moving to the Sun yet, I promise you, you are going to love it. Now, I've been here a couple of months now looking after things for Greg Burnett, and I've only got a couple of weeks left. And during my time here in Gibraltar, I have picked up a love of quite a few things from Spain. Really got into my Spanish tapas, definitely got into the cheap beverages, but I've also got into the whole siesta thing, right? I love a siesta, honestly. I finish work at like 1 o'clock, I get back to DTC, have my lunch, and then I lay on my bed, and that's pretty much it for the rest of the afternoon. I just doze off and have a little nap, I suppose. But as I've only got 2 weeks left, I don't want to do the siesta thing anymore. Like, as much as I have loved doing it, I want to make the most of being here, because let's face it, Gibraltar is a lot nicer than RAF Bryce Norton. Not that Bryce is bad, just we're overseas. It's always warm here in my experience. So I need your suggestions, please, on what I can do

in the afternoon, just for a couple of hours, rather than me napping. So get in touch with your suggestions, please. WhatsApp +350 2005 3201 or email jib@bfbs.com. What can I do in the afternoon that will prevent me from falling asleep, please?

that. Hugo, brand new music that is called Moving to the Sun. It's on BFBS Gibraltar. My name is Jacob Dye. Hope you're doing all right on this Wednesday. And basically, I am asking you for suggestions on what I can do in the afternoon to stop me from just falling asleep and having a nap, because I've only got a couple of weeks left. So I really want to make the most of it. Keith has got in touch on WhatsApp, +350 2005 3201. He says, mate, just spend the afternoon at Eastern Beach, nice and close to DTC, and it's lovely. Yeah, it is lovely. 31 degrees today. We'll definitely have to put my sun cream on. You know what? I might do that. But Ashley Paul, who has covered this show in the past, he's now with BFBS Colchester. He said to me the other day, mate, go to Eastern Beach and then do your nap on Eastern Beach. Oh, yes, we are now talking. Like the idea of that, napping on the beach. Not too bad for a Wednesday when in Gibraltar and all that. Right now, this is Nick Jonas and Jealous playing for you on the Forces Station. Morning.

0: Nick Jonas and Jealous playing for your Wednesday morning, 20 to 9. And on the way, I've got your chance to win in Backtracks. And I'll get on new music from Benson Boone next.
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0: New music from Benson Boone. Really like that. A little bit more mellow, rather, from Benson on that one. That is called The Time of My Life. 8:45 on your Wednesday morning.
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0: It's Jacob Dyer with you. Hope you're doing all right. And it is time now for Backtracks. Today's prize is £15 to spend at Bianca's. If you want to be in with a chance of winning that, then all you have to do is work out what track I'm about to play for you backwards. Now, I need the name of the song, and I need the artist behind its name as well. And of course, I need you to send me your answer, please. We are on WhatsApp, +350 205 3201, or you can email gib@bfbs.com. You have got until just before 9:30 this morning to get your answers in, at which point, out of all the correct entries, one person will be selected completely at random to win that £15 to spend at Bianca's. So, what song do you think this is backwards?

a relatively easy one this morning. I mean, we have had easier, but we've also had a lot harder. Do you think you know what song and artist that was backwards? If you do, get in touch. 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
1: Katie Tunstall, Black Horse and the Cherry Tree on BFBS, the Four Seas Station. Hope you're doing well this Wednesday morning and looking ahead to this evening. The Military Wives Choir are back. Now it is open to all women with a military connection and there's no auditions. You don't need any prior experience. All you need is a love for singing, really, and it is a lovely group. So go along, have a chat, eat some cake, and have a sing song. It is adults only, and it is on from 7:30 tonight and every Wednesday over at the Helm Point Community Hall. Have a great time if you're after that. Right now, this is Biffy Clyro, and goodbye on BFBS, the Forces Station in Gibraltar. Good morning to you.

Everyone. Biffy Clyro, what a tune that is. Goodbye, it's on BFBS the Falsey station. And if you love BFBS TV and radio, then we want to hear from you. All right, you can share your opinions, and by doing so you could be winning some online shopping vouchers. Now this is your chance to tell us what you think of everything that we do, what you love, but also what you would change from The Breakfast Show, Please Be Nice, to Best of British, Forces News, to Formula One, whether you tune in for the music, the shows, the stories that matter, or the voices that make it feel just a little bit like home. Your feedback, it really helps us shape what comes next for you, and you can have your say right now over at bfbs.com/survey. And like I said, you'll be entered into the next prize draw to win some online shopping vouchers. Forces News on the way for you after this from Ella Langley. It's Choosing Texas. Just

What an absolute tune. Sounding great for your Wednesday morning. It's Rihanna and Don't Stop the Music. 7 minutes past nine. Hope you're doing well. This is BFPS The Forces Station. My name is Jacob Dyer. I'm live with you across the Rock of Gibraltar until 10 this morning. And today is going to be sunny with a risk of a little bit of patchy cloud at times. But there's going to be a gentle easterly that's going to become a westerly today. Highs of 31 degrees. And on the way for you this morning, I've got another chance for you to get in our battery tracks draw, and I've got a massive fresh new music tune on the way for you as well. But first, Louis Tomlinson of One Direction fame, this is Imposter, and it's on BFBS Gibraltar. Morning. You're right.

0: showed the England game at one of his recent concerts. That was Louis Tomlinson and Imposter.
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0: 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Now, he has remixed a 1983 classic from Spandau Ballet. This is Gold on BFBS, this morning's Fresh New Music.

Majestic reworking a classic from Spandau Ballet. 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And if you like that and you want that to become our track of the week on Friday, just get yourself over to bfbs.com/music and stay there, because I've got another chance for you to get in our backtracks draw this morning after Switch Disco. 24/7.

It's Switch Disco and Ella Henderson with React. You got it on BFBS Gibraltar. 18 minutes past 9, Wednesday morning. My name is Jacob Dyer. Hope you are doing all right. And right now, I've got another chance for you to get in our Backtracks draw this morning. Today's prize is £15 to spend at Bianca's. If you want to be in with a chance of winning that, then all you have to do is work out what song I'm about to play for you backwards, all right? Now, I need the name of the tune, and I need the artist name as well, and I need you to send me your answer. 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You've got until just before 9:30 this morning to get your answers in, and then we will pick someone completely at random to win today's prize, so you do not have long. What song do you think this is backwards?

It's a nice, easy one this morning. Loads of people getting it right. Get in touch if you think you know. You must be quick, all right? You do not have long. You've got until just before 9:30. Right now, this is Bebe Rexha and Faithless. This is New Religion.

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Joe, an end of beginning playing for you Wednesday morning. You're listening to BFBS Gibraltar, and lines are now closed for backtracks today. You just had to tell me what song and artist I was playing for you backwards. Well, today it was Carly Rae Jepsen and Call Me Maybe. If you sent me that as your answer, congratulations, you're in the draw.

0: What a vibe. New music for Wednesday morning. That is from Silver Bumper. It's called On Tonight. This is BFBS, the Forces Station. I'm Jacob Dyer. I'm looking after you until 10, live across the Rock of Gibraltar and the Costa del Sol. Thank you so much for your company. And coming up on the show, we are going to do the three-song choose-a-thon. But first, should we pick a winner?
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0: As ever, we have been playing backtracks on the show this morning. You just had to work out what song and artist I was playing for you backwards. Well, today it was Carly Rae Jepsen and Call Me Maybe, not Baby. Someone said Baby rather than Maybe. But if you sent me Call Me Maybe as your answer, then congratulations. You are in the draw to win today's prize, which is £15 to spend at Bianca's. And oh wow, this has been a very busy backtracks this morning. Loads of people getting it right. Nat is in the draw. Nat is a regular backtracks player, and it's her birthday today as well. So happy birthday, Nat. Also in the draw, so many names: Maria, Nick, Ola, Stephanie, John Henry, Fiona, Erin, the list goes on. But out of all of the correct entries, one person is going to be chosen completely at random to win that £15 to spend at Bianca's right now. This morning's winner, chosen at random, is Robbie. Well done, Robbie. Robbie, if you're listening, we're going to be in touch with you. If your name is not Robbie and you haven't won backtracks, don't worry. We'll play again.

0: NSYNC and Better Place. This is BFBS. Adam has got in touch saying I should have let Nat win Backtracks this morning as it was her birthday. That's not how competitions work, but it would have been lovely, wouldn't it? Happy birthday to Nat, and congratulations to Robbie, today's winner. Right, we're going to get into the three-song choose-a-thon after Teddy Swims next.
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0: Teddy Swims and Mr. Know-It-All on BFBS Gibraltar. 9:45 on your Wednesday morning. Nearly time for the three-song choose-a-thon. 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
1: When I was young,

0: the sunset.
1: Benny Blanco, Halsey and Khalid. That is East Side on BFBS Gibraltar. And it is time now for the three song choose-a-thon. This is where you take control of the radio and I play nothing but your requests. And we are starting strong this morning. We're kicking off with Will's request. He has absolutely smashed it. Whatever you are doing right now, be sure to turn this one up nice and loud. Automatic, a monster, is on BFBS.

What a tune. Thank you to Will for requesting Automatic and Monster. I'm 23 years old, so if you're around my kind of age, I reckon you will also associate that tune with Hex Bugs. Do you remember them? Like little car bug things. There was an advert for them and it used that tune that I just played you. Or maybe you've got kids around my age, 23, and you remember buying them a Hex Bug, what, like 10, 15 years ago? Time now for choice number two on the three song choose-a-thon, and we are going with Evie's choice. She wants Stella, Lefty and Boston. Evie, this is for you. On a

The three-song cheese-a-thon for your Wednesday morning. That was Stella Lefty with Boston. One more of your requests to play on the show this morning, and there's been loads coming in. Who shall we go for? All right, let's go for Ben. Ben wants to hear this absolute classic from U2. This is Angel of Harlem, the final pick on the three-song choose-a-thon. Ben, this is for you, man.

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1: You were going to say Monday.
0: No, I was going to say your midweek Rewind, but I decided to stick with classic Wednesday. See, it's Cam and Danny. Good morning.
1: Good morning.
0: Now then?
1: In this Rewind year, it was now, that's what I call music, 51 or 53.
0: Okay, thank you very much.
1: What was the average house price in the UK?
0: Average house price in the United Kingdom in this year, £115,940.
1: All right.
0: Abbey Prime, a lower B.
1: A loaf of bread in this year, 58p.
0: Pie am I?
1: Pint of milk, what you saying?
0: 34p.
1: 36.
0: Ooh, okay. And if I went down me low for a pie a la, what would I be looking at paying?
1: A pint in this year was £2.6p.
0: Oh, yeah. Say it again.
1: £2.6p.
0: And the tunes continue with Richard Ashcroft and Check the Meaning.

0: Richard Ashcroft. Check the meaning on BFBS, the Forces station. This is Rewind. You're on with Cam and Danny. This was the year that Tony Blackburn won the first I'm a Celeb and Kelly Clarkson won the very first season of American Idol. And did you hear that interview she did not that long ago saying she never actually got the money or won the car?
1: No.
0: Yeah, she never actually got the prizes.
1: Oh.
0: Yeah.
1: Harsh, man, harsh. Talking of winning things, this was the year that Will Young beat Gareth Gates to win the first ever Pop Idol. Halle Berry became the first woman of colour to win Best Actress Oscar for her role in Monsters Ball.
0: But who was named the heartthrob in this year, Cammy? Come on, this is your field of expertise.
1: Ooh, let's see. Brad Pitt.
0: No.
1: Ben Affleck.
0: Yes!
1: Oh, okay.
0: See, told you.
1: Okay. Oh, God, I'm going to end up on Mastermind one day. Specialist subject, hot guys from years gone by.
0: Yes. It's okay, own it.
1: And the tunes continue with Mary.

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1: Yes, I think we should.
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1: Oh no, I think it's really easy.
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0: Liberty X, just a little on BFBS, the Forces Station. This is Rewind. First person to get the year correct, by the way, is it's not Sausage Mark, it's Sausage Daz.
1: Oh, morning, Sausage Daz.
0: Yeah, that's quite, it's a little bit harder to say.
1: MP3 players became a thing in this year. If you were willing to spend big bucks, you could get one that could hold a whopping 500 songs.
0: Oh, wow, that's
1: huge.
0: Britney and Justin broke up in this year, and all the rage was the Rapunzel Barbie.
1: Oh, yeah.
0: Yeah, I did have one. That's great.
1: Did she have her own castle?
0: Well, yeah, but it wasn't about that. The Rapunzel Barbie came with, like, extra hair, so you could actually make the hair grow, like, by pushing something. And then it came with little pink scissors, which I was very young, and I accidentally took them on holiday with me once, and they got confiscated, obviously. You're not meant to have scissors, right, in the airport?

0: 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This is Cam and Danny. Good morning.
1: Good morning.
0: Any right answer?
1: Pete got it. Of course he did.
0: All right. Have another listen. It's a clip of a song released in this year. Played backwards.
1: See, it's easy.
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1: 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If only they...

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0: The Sugar Babes and Stronger on BFBS Rewind. What year have we taken you back to, though? Do you want to talk movies?
1: Yeah, I've got a movie that came out in this year by way of three clues. Set in the future, pre-cogs, pre-crime officer framed for a crime he has yet to commit.
0: Oh, okay. Another movie that came out in this year, three clues, I'll say. Woman, American Man, Windex.
1: Okay, I know exactly what the movie is. Do you want to do TV shows that came out in this year?
0: Got quite a few.
1: Go on then.
0: Let's start off with, Tracy Beaker.
1: I'll see that and raise you, I'm a celeb.
0: American Idol.
1: Beau Selector.
0: Ant and Dec Saturday Night Takeaway.
1: Oh, that was a good one. Spooks.
0: Takeshi's Castle. I think I said it right there. Takeshi's Castle.
1: I don't know whether that would be your top one. What about Eight Simple Rules?
0: I'll go Kim Possible.
1: I'll go The Wire.
0: And then I don't know if we've got the same top trump.
1: The Osbournes.

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1: Cammy, we need to hear the Rewound Rewind tune again because Diane's been on. Morning, Di. Nick, the Pussycat Doll hater that we learned earlier the week, has got the song wrong.
0: Oh, have another listen. It's a long one today as well. Breakfast at bfbs.com if you think you know. You know, we said the Osbournes came out in this year. Kelly Osbourne released her version of Papa Don't...

0: SBS The Forces Station. It's Rewind with Cam and Danny. Just tallied it up, by the way, in terms of the Rewound Rewind tune. We've got to say a well done to Pete and hello to Dan, Matt and Will. They got it and they're grafting this morning, so I think they need the tune, really, to keep them going.
1: And we'll get it on. What was your film?
0: Mine was My Big Fat Greek Wedding.
1: And mine was Minority Report. It was 2002. One, two. To Nigel and Marvin, and Follow the Leader.

Lily Allen, Jade and Beg For Me on BFBS, the Forces Station. I'm Joe. If you've been keeping up to date with Wimbledon, you can see when the next matches are, how you can get them in, particularly if you're watching telly through BFBS TV overseas at bfbs.com/Wimbledon. I did enjoy the fact that yesterday Tim Henman got himself in the news. He was like, there's one rule I want to get rid of, and it's the rule around bathroom breaks for players during a match. Honestly, I don't mind it. I think if you take away the chance for a bathroom break, surely that means you're going to have a quicker match. Surely that means they're going, do you know what, I really need the loo, so I'm just going to hurry up and do better tennis for a little bit. That right there is why I'm not a commentator. Stick around. Wimbledon themed silliness on the way after Sienna Spire.

latest tune from Miles Smith. It's Heaven playing on BFBS, the Forces Station. Afternoon, if you are just finishing up lunch in Estonia right now, if all this talk of sport has got you interested in getting some fizz in this Wednesday, have you heard about the Brazilian Jiu-Jitsu Club that's on at the moment? It seems to be that Brazilian Jiu-Jitsu is the big thing on Estonia right now. If you can get yourself along to the Estonian Sports Gym tonight from 7:30, you can give it a go. It may well be your new sport. Right, let's do this from Jubal.

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Jupal dancing in the moonlight, playing on BFBS. I'm Joe, this is Totally Connected. Stick about, Vicky's got your latest forces news after Armin van Buuren.

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Winner playing on Friday's show. Right now, his Blur.

halfway to the weekend, so I think we're getting away with that. Mike Posner finishing off today's BFBS anthems. They'll be back on the show same time tomorrow. Listen, have you made any plans for this weekend yet? 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

0: Yeehaw, it's Ella Langley, it's Choosing Texas on BFBS. This is Totally Connected with Joe. Stick about, we're going to be finding out about a group from RAF Banson who are really not giving themselves an easy weekend this weekend. They are attempting the Three Peaks Challenge within the space of 24 hours. It's going to be a tough one. We're going to find out more about it after Maroon 5.
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It's five and keep on moving on BFBS, the Forces Station. You're on with Joe. This is Totally Connected. Wednesday today, 8th July 2026. Don't normally get to do this in the middle of the week, but I've got some brand new music to play you. And I am very, very excited for this one, because if you've been kind of anywhere near

Yeah. Ich werde mir nie gerecht, denn ich bin zu mir nie gerecht. Babsi vs. Shirin David, das nenn ich ein Titelmatch. 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

0: very, very good. Just can't get over. I mean, she's a beautiful, beautiful looking woman. And when she was younger, gosh, she was crazy stunning and such a nice girl. But anyway, there we go. How are you doing? My name's Ginny. It's 13 minutes past 2 on Wednesday the 8th of July. Time to head over to see Cara at the Met Office. BFBF weather. Cara, how are you doing today?
1: Yeah, not too bad. How about yourself?
0: You know, surviving, and it's going to be a right warm one today, isn't it?
1: Yeah, so look at sort of max temp this afternoon, it's been sort of around 30 to 31 degrees. In terms of the rest of the afternoon, we're looking at sort of sunny, with plenty of sunshine. We could turn a bit hazy sunshine as the high cloud that we've got outside starts to build in. Overnight, then patchy high-level cloud will continue. We have some clear spells at times, but in terms of the winds, light and variable, becoming gentle to moderate westerly, making it feel a bit fresher than it has been of late. Lows of 21 degrees Celsius, and then as we move into tomorrow, with another sunny day, we do have bright and dry with moderate westerly, highs tomorrow of 30 degrees Celsius.
0: So, you know, yesterday we were talking about, I always look on my phone at to try and find the hottest temperatures in the world at this
1: yes.
0: moment.
1: Mm-hmm.
0: So Death Valley again today, really hot. Iran, Iraq, Afghanistan, basically the Middle East, really,
1: yep.
0: really hot. But where was it I found? It was somewhere like just outside Palm Springs, which is not far from Death Valley.
1: Uh-huh.
0: I found 47 degrees today.
1: Oh, that's warm.
0: That's not bad, is it?
1: Yeah, just a bit too warm for me.
0: Do you think we'll get that here in Gibraltar at any point?
1: Not hopefully in my lifetime.
0: Probably on National Day. Probably on National Day. Thank you very much, my dear. And can we speak to you again just after 4? Would that be okay?
1: Yep, that's fine. Speak to you then.
0: Lovely. Goodbye.

0: 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Leaving the Forces can feel like stepping into silence. 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But that's where Best Mates We Got You comes in. 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
2: Sunday, a billionaire's will sends shockwaves through his family in drama I, Jack Wright. And a detective investigating a horrific crime is haunted by secrets from our own past in thriller The Dark. Monday, Chris Packham traces 4 billion years of Earth's history in evolution. Thursday, teams race across Europe solving clues to find Bradley Walsh in The Chase Around the World. Friday, a grieving son buys his mother a robot companion in Android and revisit a murder investigation and global media frenzy in the twisted tale of Amanda Knox.

PS1 with Fake Friends on BFBS. Well, how are you doing? It is Wednesday the 8th of July, 23 minutes past 2. My name's Ginny, and it is my privilege to be with you, and my pleasure, of course, this afternoon. How are you doing? And are you coping all right with the crazy heat at the moment? Yes, 31 degrees. I know. I never just put any makeup on anymore because I just get to work and get back from work looking like Alice Cooper. You know, all like the eyeliner under my face. It's just absolutely mad. Anyway, enough about that. Music on the way, a bit of Dodgy, Good Enough. I love that song. Also, a bit of Somber, My Body Isn't Ready. That's exactly what I think about every time I consider going to the gym. Seriously, it's that bad.

There she goes, Calgary's own Tate McRae. So I've got a lovely little piece to bring to you, and that is Band Sergeant Major Rafael Gomez, who is due to retire from the Royal Gibraltar Regiment Band after an incredible 45-year career, has been speaking to the lovely Jacob Dyer all about his impressive tenure. So that is on the way just after this from Todger.

0: good enough on BFBS, the Forces Station. Now, Band Sergeant Major Rafael Gonzalez is due to retire from the Royal Gibraltar Regimental Band after an incredible 45-year career. What? That's amazing. He joined Jacob Dyer to talk more about his impressive tenure.
1: It's been a wonderful trip. I've loved every minute of it. Meeting great people, great musicians,

0: work-related. My full-time job allowed me to sort of like attend my rehearsal evenings, my weekend performances. We were very busy playing gigs for the messes and, you know, concerts at the Cave and so on. So in answer to your question, I never even looked ahead. And now I look back and I realize how long it's been, but I was obviously gave my commitment. You know, I had to stay as long as I possibly could.
1: Any particular highlights, any moments that really stand out to you?
0: Oh, there's been several. Now, on three occasions, once with the Quarter Drums and twice with the Quarter Drums and the bands, I was very lucky to be selected to play in the United Kingdom for public duties, Buckingham Palace. Now, that was one feat for me. I loved every minute. We also used to go every year until that was discontinued. We used to play in London, Guildhall, for Gibraltar Day in London celebrations. We have travelled a lot, which has also been an extra plus. We've done Ascension Island, we've done Bosnia and Herzegovina, we've done Ballymena, Northern Ireland and other places. So yes, that's been fantastic. My main highlight was back in 23, I rested the clarinet for a minute and I took up an SA-80, the regimental weapon, this is the rifle. So we did a bit of drill on that and I qualified to be one of the 14-man contingent to take part in the King's coronation. Now that was my main highlight. Now you don't get to do that now very often. So I did my homework. I qualified jointly with my son, actually, who happens to be the B Company's company sergeant major. We were both able to assist, and that was my main highlight.
1: What was that moment like doing that with your son?
0: Well, yes, indeed. I mean, we were so lucky. He was the escort to the colours whilst we were parading up and down the mall. Waiting for the coronation to happen, and then we marched back down the mall into Buckingham Palace, went into the gardens, and it was absolutely wonderful. When we were asked to just hip hip hooray for three times, I mean, it's like the world just burst. It was beautiful.
1: And what would you say to somebody right now who is just potentially starting out their career in the band, who's 45 years younger? What would you say to them?
0: I would certainly encourage them to join because, I mean, they can choose any and every instrument available, see what they would like to perform, and just take it from there. We have the facilities, we have the instruments available for them, and I am sure that that's something that would encourage them to, like, you know, to keep on, like I do.
2: How gorgeous was that? And if you want to see Raphael during his final performance in the RG band, you can get your free tickets for their concert that's happening this Friday on buytickets.gi. And Raphael, thank you. Thank you for the music.

There you go, Stormzy, with a little bit of help from Odile as well. Can you remember Garfield and his owner? Was it John? It was his owner. And they had the dog with the big ears, Odie. I just think Odile. I'm thinking of Stormzy there looking like Garfield with Odile at the side of him. Oh, my gosh.

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3: Morale is remarkably high across the Navy.
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off that somber. 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Every time I think of doing any kind of physical exercise, whether that be walking to work or walking to work. Lamar now and Dance With You. What a banger.

Lima and Dance with You on BFBS, the Forster Station. Don't forget, we are all over your Cafe Carlin. Your chance to win Sunday roast for two at the Lounge Gastro Bar. I know, right? We're going to be doing that in no time at all. I'm prepping you now.

Jenna featuring the newly married Dua Lipa. I don't know if you've seen any pictures of her in a wedding dress. She looks absolutely beautiful. Two more up to the news. Gracie Abrams and Hit the Wall. Before that, the fantastic Smash Mouth and All Star, of course, from the Shrek movies. I will see you in a...

Basement Jacks and Where's Your Head At? It's BFBS, the Forster Station. So a sunny afternoon with sunshine turning hazy as high cloud builds. Overnight, the patchy high cloud will continue with some clear skies at times. Light variable winds will become a gentle to moderate westerly, making it feel fresher. Lows of 21. Tomorrow will be another sunny day. Get this, highs of 30. That's what I'm talking about. My name's Ginny, by the way. It's great to have your company today here at

There we go. Biffy Clyro on BFBS, the Forces Station. Hope you're doing all right today. Wherever you are listening across our beautiful Gibraltar. This is Eliza Doolittle now. It's called Pack.

0: So apologies for my huge cough in the middle of that song. I didn't realise I had the microphone up.
1: Cafe Carlin.
2: For the finer diner.
0: Didn't mean to deafen everybody, but anyway. Hello, Cafe Carlin. Welcome to Wednesday. On today's special, we have got spaghetti bologna. A delicious ragu with fresh-made spaghetti and a liberal dusting of Parmesan. Mwah! Lovely. Trebon. Oh, that's French, isn't it? What's the word? I can't think. I can't think what the Italian word is. Anyway, in which country... is the biggest producer of pasta? Is it A, Italy? Is it B, the USA? Or is it C, China? Now, everybody who has sent their answer in already by looking at the page, the BFBS Gibraltar page, has got the answer completely wrong. Which country is the biggest producer of pasta? Is it A, Italy? Is it B, the USA? Or is it C, China? Now, if you think you know the answer, email us on gibraltar@bfbs.com or WhatsApp 2005 3201. You'll get go into the draw to win Sunday roast for two at the Lounge Gastro Bar.

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Paul Wolford featuring Amber Mark and Heat on BFBS, the Forster Station. So asking today, which country is the biggest producer of pasta? Is it A, Italy? Is it B, the USA? Or is it C, China? And I'm just saying, it might not be what you think. Get yourself into the draw, please, to win Sunday roast for two at the Lounge Gastro Bar. Answers before 3:45. Anything in after that will not be counted.

Eyed Peas. Right good band. They did some right bangers. I think that one is very much overlooked. Meet Me Halfway on BFBS, the Forces station. One more up to the news, talking about bangers. I think this

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Love that song. Role Model and High Hopes 3000 on BFBS, the Forces Station. And, yeah, I'm going to play you some awesome music. A bit of George Michael spinning the wheel. That's coming up later. First of all, though, let's... What? Ginster! I was getting a little bit ahead of myself then, and I do apologise. Because I need to do this one more time. Can I say a lot of people getting this wrong today? Which country is the biggest producer of pasta? Is it A, Italy? Is it B, USA? Or is it C, China? It might be not. It might be. It might not be what you think.

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That's all I can say. Gibraltar at bfbs.com or WhatsApp 2005 3201. You're going to the draw to win Sunday Rose for two at the Lounge Gastro Bar. But answers before 3:45, please. You've got about 7 minutes to get in the draw because you know it goes. Anything received after this time will not be counted.

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0: The Forces

What a song. New Religion, BB Rex and Faithless. Well, it's the old Faithless song, really. I mean, you know what I mean. I think you do. Just to say that anything now that comes in for Cafe Carlin will not be accepted because it is closed. And we'll be doing it again tomorrow. But if you just hold your horses for a few moments, I might just let you know the answer to today's question. Justin Bieber next up with

The Beebs and anyone. Now, I'm going to be completely honest with you now, say that nobody, not one person, has got the answer right today, apart from my mum. And I had to give her a load of clues. I tried to give you all some clues by saying it's perhaps not what you think, because every single person said that the answer was Italy. When I asked you which country is the biggest producer of pasta, it's actually China. I know. Everything in the space-time continuum is wrong with the answer, but it is. So nobody in the draw today.

There we go. M22 featuring Medina on BFBS, the Forza station. Two more ups to the news. This from George Michael, then Jazzy and Chris Lorenzo. It is 3:52.

0: There he goes. Tiny temper and pass out. Hello, how are you doing? It is Wednesday the 8th of July. It is 7 minutes past four. And it is time to speak to Cara at the Met Office.
1: BFBF weather.
0: Cara, how are you doing?
2: Yeah, I'm not too bad. How about yourself?
0: I'm very well, thank you. Now, Cara, we've had you doing a little bit of research in the last few hours, which we will get in a moment. But can we have the weather for here for today and tomorrow, please? And then we'll go to your research. Thank you.
2: Yep, that's absolutely fine. So the rest of the afternoon, still looking nice and sunny. The sunshine could turn a bit hazy, just with that high cloud potentially building in this through the rest of the afternoon and evening. Overnight, we're looking at the patchy high cloud continuing with some clear skies at times, light and variable winds becoming gentle to moderate westerly, so it'll make it feel a bit fresher than it has been. Lows of 21 degrees Celsius. As we move into tomorrow, it'll be another sunny day, bright, dry, moderate westerly, highs tomorrow of 30 degrees Celsius.
0: Right, 30 degrees here. I know we both like to have a little look at the weather around the world and the temperatures around the world. Where have you found is the highest and the lowest temperatures at the moment?
2: At the moment, and sort of in the last 2 hours, I found Doha having the highest around 45 degrees on their meter. And then the lowest was in Antarctica and it was -9 on their meter as well. So quite a contrast on that one.
0: That is a massive contrast. But I have to say, I laugh at -9 because when I was in Canada, I got to -39.
2: Oh, that's too cold. That's too cold.
0: It was indescribably cold. You think once it gets to -20, it can't get any colder. It can.
2: Yeah.
0: So yeah. Anyway, so but 45 degrees. Yeah, that's no fun either, is it? Good grief.
2: No.
0: Oh dear, I'm struggling in 30, to be honest.
2: Yeah.
0: Oh dear.
2: Need aircon.
0: Yeah, oh, defo. Thank you very much for that, my dear. Have we got you tomorrow or do we have somebody else?
2: Yes, you have me again tomorrow.
0: Woo-hoo-hoo. Right, let's see if we can find anywhere even hotter. Obviously the centre of the sun or the surface of Mars, but you know what I mean. Somewhere that we can get to. Lovely. Yeah. Thank you very much.
2: Bye.

There we go. The lovely Miles Smith on BFBS, the Force Station and Heaven. So a few things I've got to tell you that are going on. There's lots of things for young people happening. Next week from the 13th to the 17th of July, the CST Summer Young People Programme starts next week. It's for 5 years plus and it's musical theatre, darling. I'm doing the jazz hands as I'm speaking. As I say, 13th to the 17th of July, happening at Helm Point from 9:30 till 12:30. You are going to be putting a performance on. Oh, my life. So each day you'll be rehearsing. Then Thursday the 16th of July from 3 till 5, that's for people to go along and make the set. And then on Friday the 17th of July, performance day, darling. Yes. I hope you win lots of Olivier Awards. It looks great.

Wow, Charlie XCX and B2B. Now, I've had some people getting in touch today and telling me that I have got something very wrong, and that is that Italy was the correct answer. Not China. Italy makes more pasta than China does. Oh, my gosh. So, everybody is in the draw now.

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Pink Pony Club on BFBS, the Forces Station. Hope you're doing all right today. Just having a quick look at the Frontier camera. Pressing the wrong thing. Honestly, it's hot outside, it's cool inside, and I still can't work out what button to press. Not too bad getting over the border at all. One lane of traffic, it's all moving. It's all the way around the loop, but shouldn't take too long to get over that at all. Looking at flights as well. One more flight in tonight. It's the London Gatwick EasyJet flight, getting in at 8:30 and leaving again at 9:05.

That is, of course, Ring My Bell from H. Now, we're going to be hearing very shortly about a prestigious award, the Flight Lieutenant Colin Bell Award, and the RAF have launched it. And George Wedlake, as we find out more about it, we will find out more about it after Massive Attack.

0: won that first one, how proud does that make you feel?
1: Very proud, very, very proud. And yeah, and also proud for the Air Mobility Force as a whole, because we work really hard. 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
5: Oh boy.

I love it. Sabrina Carpenter and Manchild on BFBS. Kaiser Chiefs up next, and enough time for me to tell you about the Walks Through History summer programmes happening at the Gibraltar National Museum. They're every Wednesday through July and August, and it's for children aged 9 to 12. There's loads of things going on, and if you have a little look, gibmuseum.gi, then everything is on there. They've got Europa Point through the ages, Gibraltar's impressive city walls, the whole lot.

beautiful song. It is Sienna Spiro on BFBS, the Forces Station. Right, we've got two more to take us up to the news. This from Royal Blood, an absolute banger. And then another banger, we've got Living Joy and Dreamer. We have got the fantastic George Ryland up next and our lovely Jacob back on, with you on breakfast. 7 in the morning. Catch you then.

0: mine and George Wedlake's mate, Baby Bird, You're Gorgeous. This is BFBS, the Forces Station. Time to hear now from one of my favourite people. It's Mark McKenzie. Now, the reason he's on the show today is not just because we love him. It's also because Three Rifles are celebrating Salamanca Day in Dreghorn Barracks. Now, I remember talking to you about this last year, but refresh our memory.
1: I almost wasn't speaking to you because you started that by mentioning You're Gorgeous and saying it was you and George Wedlake's tune. I thought there was an opportunity missed, but I wasn't quite where you went, but it sounded like that's where you were going.
0: Missed a trick there as always.
1: Oh, what? I'm sitting on the steps looking out over the parade square here in Dreghorn Barracks. The sun is glorious. I mean, it's relentless at the moment. It's taken a while. It took a wee while to burn off this morning. And since that's happened, we've had a battle in reenactment. George, I encourage you and everyone else to jump on to bfbs.scotland on Instagram because the pictures, and I know it's radio and I know you should be able to paint the pictures really well, but the pictures are just stunning of the reenactment that goes on there. It tells in detail the battle of Battle of Salamanca and why it's so important to Three Rifles now, over 200 years on. The most important thing for me that comes out of today, though, it's not just about the young riflemen finding out about their history. It's a sense of community. And as I say, I'm sitting here, I'm taking it all in from a distance. We've got a live band playing. We've got the Army Welfare Service. We've got a few of the military charities here. There's a giant game of Connect Four. Not that one, the other side. Oh, never mind. I've just lost. There's a bucking bronco. And I have to tell you, I had to concentrate so hard because it's been a long day. I wanted to make sure I got that one right. There's football going on as well. So real family spirit here. It was competitive spirit first thing this morning, though, as around the barracks there was various activities going on, everything from basketball to fizz, to football and rugby. It's just been an absolutely glorious day in every sense for Three Rifles.
0: And I love all of this, and I love the families' days and the opening days, and because it's so important for that sense of community, isn't it? And also to welcome families in and show off, you know, what our incredible armed forces do. But I am going to have to be mum here for a minute. Are you hydrating? Have you got sunscreen?
1: I have. Mark. Yes, I put some sunscreen. I have sunscreen and I have been drinking water.
0: Good, okay, so, water. Yeah,
1: and I'm now sitting speaking to you in the shade. I've covered a fair amount of miles over the last couple of days, so I may need somebody to help me up at the end of this because it's a while since I sat down. But yesterday we did this amazing thing. I say yesterday, it started on Monday as well, and it's kind of been the lead up to this some of the Three Rifles HQ company took on the challenge of running 3 miles an hour every hour on the hour for 24 hours.
0: Oof.
1: Mentally exhausting. Today when I came in, some of them were at the same place as I saw them yesterday. I said, you're going again? Honest, if looks could kill. again, lots up on the social media, and they've been very generous with how much they've enjoyed that coverage that they've got as well. But rightly so, doing it for a couple of brilliant charities, including SAFA as well. So, George, as I say, it's a sense of the community that I'm taking out of this today, and it's not just Three Rifles. I met the old director of music for the band of the Royal Regiment of Scotland. He's about to move to the Scots Guards, and he's back. He lives nearby, so he popped in to see some old faces as well. It's just that kind of vibe today.
0: Well, that all sounds lovely. And are you gonna do anything before you leave? Is there anything you want to have a go at? Are you gonna get involved?
1: Well, I'm not going to risk saying the bucking bronco again. I just did. That's right in front of me. It's moving at a pace that I could almost handle. There's a kind of
0: do
1: penalty
0: it for the
1: shootout,
0: socials.
1: One of those giant... I've not done the risk assessment for it.
0: I'll do it for you right now. I've got really good at them this summer. No, you're welcome.
1: I might do the Connect Four. There's no one else playing it, so I've got a decent chance of winning.
0: Oh dear, right, thank you very much, Mark. It's been lovely chatting to you. As always, I'm just going to give Jim a call and get him to come and help you up at the end of the day.
1: Yeah, thanks. We might need reinforcements.
0: Cheers, mate.
1: Thank you.
0: Right, we've got KSI on the way after Milky and Mulgrave.

Maroon 5 featuring Cardi B, Girls Like You. It's just your standard Victoria's Secret Model Girls. They're grafting on the court. Louise is grafting in the kitchen. Walls and ceiling done. Now painting and sanding the skirting. Oh, I didn't do that. Nah. I mean, who even looks down there? You are better than me, Louise. Fair play to you, especially in this heat. Thank you, everyone who got in the draw today. Let's have one last listen. They just make me laugh. I'm so fond of these weird grunts now. Can't get enough of it. So the words that you were looking for today was stereo. It's lucky number 5 for Carla in Gibraltar. You've won the sweets. Well done to you. We'll get them on the way to you. And everyone that got it right is in the Grand Slam prize draw. And you might win yourself that tennis set this Friday. Let's have the tune. It's Super Grass, even pumping on your stereo.

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2: 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We're a registered charity offering peer support to veterans, helping with reintegration, purpose, and the practical realities of civilian life. 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Because life after service can be complex. If you're struggling or just need a steady hand, you don't have to face it alone. Turn to Best Mates We Got You. Visit bestmates.org.
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2: President Trump says the US will probably hit Iran very hard again tonight after hostilities resumed in the Gulf. He described Iranian leaders as cuckoo, but said talks aimed at ensuring they never obtain a nuclear weapon would continue. BBC correspondent Caroline Davies has been following the situation.
3: This has been the confusing part, is that President Trump has obviously on the one hand said the ceasefire is over and it's all dead, but on the other hand seems to have kept the door open a crack to say, well, that they can continue to have these talks even if I think they're wasting everybody's time. So that's been a confusing part. It's almost been a bit like the carrot and stick approach that we'd heard when we had this weird in-between time when we had a ceasefire but no memorandum of understanding.
2: Mr. Trump was speaking at the NATO summit alongside Vladimir Zelensky earlier. He said he would license Ukraine to produce American Patriot interceptors, a vital defence against Russian ballistic missiles. Elsewhere, police have released a CCTV image and the name of a man suspected of killing his wife and two daughters at a property near Bedford before fleeing the UK. Officers believe 45-year-old Mark Tasuma is now in Zimbabwe after flying out from Heathrow on a British passport. Detective Inspector Lee Martin from Bedfordshire Police urged the suspect to hand himself in.
4: Unthinkable harm has been caused to those around you. Three innocent people have lost their lives in the worst possible circumstances, leaving your relatives and friends devastated. We are actively working with national and international agencies to pursue every available line of inquiry to track you down, and we will find you.
2: The last woman to be executed in the UK has received a conditional pardon. Ruth Ellis was hanged in 1955 after shooting dead her abusive racing driving partner outside a North London pub. Grace Houghton was part of the legal team behind the appeal.
5: Our argument is that she would now be recognised as having battered woman syndrome, which would have caused a jury nowadays, or even just a couple of years later, to consider her crime in a very different light.
2: The pardon doesn't claim she was innocent, but replaces her sentence with one of life imprisonment. The Princess of Wales says Arthur Ferry has inspired so many after becoming the first British wildcard to reach the semi-finals of Wimbledon. The 23-year-old, who was ranked 114th in the world coming into the tournament, beat ninth seed Flavio Cavoli in straight sets. He did that in front of the Queen, who was watching in the royal box.
6: I mean, it's obviously an honour to play in front of her. Great to meet her. She had some really kind words for me at the end as well. So playing in front of tennis legends and now the Queen, so it's special. Yeah.
2: And Virgin Media's been handed a record fine for stopping millions of customers from cancelling their contracts. Regulator Ofcom's issued a £28 million punishment after it found the firm put people through unreasonable hassle. That's the latest. I'm Victoria Lawrence.

Sabrina Carpenter and Busy Woman, and before that, Anastasia and I'm Out of Love. You're listening to BFBS, the Forces station. It's Lydia Tester with you wherever you are around the Forces world today. Thanks so much for tuning in. Well, what's on the way? Let me tell you, brand new Schomburgk coming up for you, some Years and Years on the way as well. And we're heading over to Brunei for a celebration. It's all to come, but first, Def Leppard and Animal.

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Now, I don't know if I'm losing it here, but literally everything's beginning with B at the moment. Benson Boone, BFBS, Beneath Your Beautiful. I think I've spent too much time on my own today. Let's get brand new Gracie Abrams on for you. 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

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It's playing right here on BFBS, the Forces Station. Wherever you're joining from around the Forces world today, thank you so much for tuning in. Still to come, some Clean Bandit on the way for you, Lady Gaga, and throwing it back to Lola's theme with the Shapeshifters, as well as hearing about one of our podcasts. 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

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That is 10:35 on BFBS, the 4C station. Now, up next, we've got Adele, Rolling in the Deep. She was at the British Grand Prix just the weekend gone and looking really good, actually. A bit of a surprise visit from Adele heading to British shores. The next scheduled race, by the way, in the Grand Prix series is the weekend of the 17th of July, and it's going to take place in Belgium.

It's Scala and Becky Hill, and wish you well on BFBS. Now, just a little bit of a heads up as well, if you're listening in Gibraltar, at the Military Wise Choir, they meet up every Wednesday at 7:30.